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1: 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That's James Andre Jefferson Jr.
2: What a dobo.
1: All right, so we were talking about it, man. A buddy of ours has been dating a girl for 6 months.
3: Right, right.
1: This was something we talked about last week. So she makes a lot more money than him.
3: Oh, damn.
1: And while they were trying to plan a trip, they kept kind of butting heads because the places she was trying to go, my friend can't afford.
3: So that ran into a problem, huh?
1: Well, she broke up with him.
3: Oh, yeah. Big problem.
1: But I want to hear from the ladies on this, man, all right? Because we had a lot of ladies hear this topic, and they were blowing up our voicemails. 877-817-2888. Could you date a guy who makes a substantial amount of money less than you, ladies? All right, tell us what your thoughts are. Because I do think it's a little double standard there. I'm going to be honest, all right? But we're going to break it down up next with your calls. It's the Bootleg Kev Show.

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2: Yo, it's the Bootleg Kev Show, man. We were talking about it. I wanted to hear from the ladies specifically. All right, my boy was dating a girl who makes so much more money than him.
1: Damn, is it Oprah?
2: No, but it got to the point where the finances just didn't match up enough and she ended up breaking up with him.
1: Right, right.
2: So I want to hear from the ladies. Ladies, could you date a man who makes a lot less money than you? All right, let's go to the phone lines, 877-817-2888. What's going on?
3: I think if the lady makes significantly more, then you can still date the guy or be with the guy so long as he's in the relationship for all the right reasons and not just trying to use you for your money.
4: Hi, so I feel like income-wise really shouldn't matter in the relationship. I feel like as long as you really, you know, end with that person, really love that person, y'all both can figure something out together. Because, baby, I've had many people where, you know, they didn't make the amount as me. But if you get to a point where, like, I'm taking care of you, oh, baby, you got to go.
5: I feel like as women, we lose out on some really great men worried about, you know, their wallet. And I feel like we end up with some really bad men, again, worried about what's in their wallet. You know what I'm saying? So I'd much rather have somebody who's decent in the heart and a decent person than someone who has all the money in the world. And that's just my opinion.
2: Yeah, if you're worried about the wallet, you might miss out on the one.
1: 100%. You got to check out the heart before you check the wallet out.
2: With that being said, don't get taken advantage of, ladies. You might end up with Dejan Love. Stay by your radio. 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
2: 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San Diego's hip hop and throwbacks. 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Hey,

0: That Cap Show holding it down. We in the People's Mix, hanging with y'all. 877-817-2888 is the number, man. Pick up that phone if you got something you want to hear on this Wednesday, a.k.a. Hump Day. Want to give a shout-out to Snoop Dogg.
1: Come on now.
0: Hanging out with us earlier. If you missed that interview, you can watch the full thing unedited right now. Make sure you hit subscribe on that YouTube channel, at Bootleg Kev. Hey, let's get into some brand new music right now, though, kicking things off. She's got a number one album right now. Congrats, Janae Aiko. This is with Kendrick Lamar. It's So Good. It's on the Bootleg.

0: 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It's Kendrick Lamar with my homeboy Bootleg Kev.
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1: What it do, man?
0: Holding it down. Hit us up, 877-817-2888. That's the number. We'd love to hear from you coming up. I want to talk about it, man. A big concert announcement celebrating 10 years.
1: Oh, man.
0: We're going to be getting rolling out again. We're going to tell you where at in a few. First things first, let's get into this. Little Uzi Vert, man, he's back. This one's called Poured. It's on the Bootleg Kev Show. Turn us up.

0: 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We in here. That's James Andre Jefferson Jr.
1: What there, Bo?
0: Yes, sir. Tap in with us at Jammin 957, at Bootleg Kev, at James Jefferson J. Hey, coming up, Southern California is getting another big festival after they have not been here for 2 years. Okay. We're going to break that down up next. All right, so stay by your radio. 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
2: Hey, congrats. 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
1: Yeah, with Owen Wilson. So December 10th through the 12th of 2027, next year in LA. So, yeah, they actually took 2 years off, so that'll be kind of dope, man. Look, shout out to Rolling Loud. One of my favorite festivals every year. 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Coming up, we got the No Cap News on the way.

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2: It's the Bootleg Kev Show holding it down. The No Cap News Report is coming up in a few. That's where James finds the wildest stories in the world. And we make fun of them. James, what you got up
1: there? A man opened up two unusual types of salons. I feel like it's a kink, but he made a lot of money off of it. We'll talk about it when we get back.
2: Shout out to the kinky salon, bro. 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
7: 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What's up, James?
8: A man is making an extra $15,000 a month because he opened up two unusual salons. Now, you come to these salons to relax, and the way you relax is they scratch you very lightly, and he's charging $41 an hour.
7: The light scratch.
8: Yes, a light scratch. It feels kind of kinkish, don't it?
7: A light scratch at a salon? I don't know. It feels fun.
8: Oh, you sound like you'd want to get in on this kink.
7: It's a massage and a scratch?
8: No, it's just a scratch. That's all it is.
7: You don't need the light scratch all day. That sounds awesome.
8: For $41?
7: Oh, yeah. I'll take a light scratch. I'll let a bruh light scratch me if it...
8: Just want to be clear. You offered that information. Nobody asked you about the bruh. That's all you.
7: Well, I mean, I would get a massage from a male masseuse.
8: Okay, so you also
7: so
8: get
7: scratch.
8: So I would
7: also get a light scratch from, like, if Sam I Am was like, hey, dude, you want me to scratch your back? I'd say, come on, Sam.
8: So you want Sam I Am to scratch the top of your head too real lightly, make you feel comfortable?
7: If I was, like, in a massage, like, you know, bed? Yeah, maybe.
8: I see you saying what.
7: You know what? This is getting real weird.
8: It's been weird. I just want to see how long you was going to dig.
7: Yeah, we dug the hole, and now we're in it, all right?
8: No, not we. Just you and your want to get scratched hands.
7: And stay by your radio. Coming up next, we have got the Daily Hit on the way.
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1: Yo, it's the Bootleg Cap Show holding it down. We got that daily hate coming up, y'all. If you got something you want to hate on, leave us a voicemail. We do it every day, man. Tell us what's got you pissed off, annoyed. I don't care what city you're in. We want to hear from you. 877-817-2888. Get at us. Anything you're hating on, James?
2: I'm hating on grown people that collect toys in 2026.
1: What's wrong with that? I got toys at my crib right now. I got WWE belts, toys, sports cards, Pokemon cards.
2: I guess I'm talking to you then.
1: Yeah, there you go. 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
2: 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I got the same thing in a lot of different things.
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1: He worked out that LeBron Laker jersey like I never see somebody wear a jersey so much in my life.
2: Hey, anyway, have fun with you and your toys.
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0: And I guess I'm going to say what I hate is there's this homeless guy at the end of First Street holding up a sign talking about he needs money, he's homeless. But then when you drive up to the stop sign, you see his car that's just parked there. So I don't know. I don't know if he's trying to scam us, but then his car is ducked off in the trees. It's crazy. So, yeah, that's my daily hate.
1: Yeah, my name is John, and I'm calling to leave a daily hate. I was just at Bibbidi-Bibbidi-Bop at Disney World, and I wanted to be Snow White, and because I'm a 44-year-old man, I'm not allowed to get a Snow White outfit. So I hate Bibbidi-Bobbidi-Boo. Thank you, guys.
2: The Bibbidi-Bobbidi-Bop. First of all, you grown-ass man going to Disney trying to get some damn Snow White costumes.
3: Yeah, they should have asked you some questions.
2: Yeah, all right. Appreciate you calling for the Daily Hate, though, man. Leave us a voicemail with your Daily Hate, 877-817-2888. We got some details on the Super Bowl halftime show up next.
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1: 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Anyway, yo, we're getting up out of here. 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It's the Bootleg Kev Show.

0: Now, Tom is breezy right there. Mud on Jammin' 95.7 San Diego's Hip Hop and Throwbacks, where we got your shot to get in on the most frightening time of the year. Your chance to experience the haunted trail of Balboa Park. San Diego's favorite haunted tradition is back with two horrifying haunted houses in one. The unpredictable 3,500 square foot experiment maze and the mile long haunted trail winding through gnarled oaks right in historic Marston Point. If you're trying to win, we've got your shot right here on Jammin 95.7 all this week. 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Now, the opening of the Haunted Trail is happening this Friday. And next Wednesday, I'm going to be out there starting 7 p.m. so you can get out there and have some fun, okay? 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

I'm the man from the big B.A. Won't you come play around my way? Man, listen to what I gotta say. Simple plan. Don't you know I am the man? Rock shows here in Japan. Have people shaking my hand.

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One of the hardest things to do is to have a healthy fantasy football team. How's your fantasy football team doing? 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It's been crazy for real. Right now, let's turn up some Jammin'.

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Breezy Joel's right there. Where's Joel's been? What's he up to, man? I know he had caught a case or something, bringing like a firearm through an airport, which, common sense, bro. Jammin' 95.7, got the weekend on the way. We're going to turn up some T-Pain and Young Jock, Jay-Z on the way.

0: Jamming 95.7 San Diego's Hip Hop and Throwbacks is going down. Your opportunity to get in on these tickets for the Haunted Trail Balboa Park tomorrow morning. Lock in. Now, this is kind of crazy, man. Shout out to my Toys R Us kids out there. The people that grew up on Toys R Us, it looks like they're making a comeback. They're expanding in the U.S. They're going to open 120 new standalone stores across the country this holiday season. That's going to make 160 stores now. Crazy. They haven't announced where the stores are going to be or the opening dates and all that, but like most of us grew up on Toys R Us, man. Imagine if we get that back in San Diego. That would be amazing. Jamming 95.7.
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Shout out to my people that have jumped in on those time tickets for the grand opening of the Haunted Trail Balboa Park going down this weekend. Can't believe it's already here, man. 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
14: Yeah, you know what? 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

We no out. Diggity right there. My guy Vinny, what's happening, bro, bro? Out in San Marcos, locked in on Jamma 95.7 tonight. Wanted some gin and juice? I got you. That's on the way.

off the radio. 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Jamma 95.7 had to get this one in for my guy Vinny. If you didn't get a chance to see Snoop Dogg on stage at the iHeartRadio Music Festival, you could relive every moment starting October 1st on Disney Plus and Hulu. 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

0: Scrabbling up, jamming 95.7 San Diego's hip hop and throwbacks. Where do you think San Diego lands on the list of the best cities for coffee? A study has named Orlando as the best coffee city in the U.S. They said households in Orlando spend an average of $154 a year on coffee. I spend way more than that. The city also has the highest number of Wi-Fi coffee and tea shops per capita. Portland was number 2, Miami 3, Long Beach 4. Seattle, who I would have thought was number 1, was number 5. Tampa, San Francisco, Oakland, Pittsburgh, and Austin are your top 10. Where does San Diego land on that list? Because I know we love our coffee out here. We got some great shops. San Diego is 17th on the list. Behind Sacramento and Denver and Los Angeles. Oh, man, who else is on that list? I'm looking around the map. Honolulu and kind of crazy, man. I love my coffee for real. I got to quit. Jamma 95.7.
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Of course, Mimi thawing out soon. I guess you got to wait for Halloween and then she's ready to go.

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0: Usher and Alicia, my boo right there on Jamma 95.7 San Diego's Hip Hop and Throwback. So El Nino is coming, and we don't know what to expect, but apparently they proclaimed a state of emergency in California in preparation for what they say could be a historic El Nino season, basically directing agencies to stage equipment, protect infrastructure, prepare communities for severe winter weather. We already know how it gets in some parts of San Diego. You know, you got to get the sandbags ready and the whole nine and protect against the flooding and all that. So hopefully we got enough time to prepare and we'll be all right, right? I don't see anything anytime soon. As I look on my weather app, I don't see any rain, but they say it's coming. Get ready. It's Jamma 95.7.
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0: 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This is a real talk where we talk to you about what's going on in our life.
2: Yeah.
0: Some Are You Smarter Than Ocasio? Woo. Laughs and a whole lot more. Just set that alarm and wake up. 6 a.m. to 10. Tino Cochino.

So what did you do today to make it a good day? I got in a little bit of, you know, movement. Movement is medicine, right? You get in your cardio and the whole nine. I didn't just sit around and scroll on my phone. You know, I got some things done at work, and I was able to make time for wifey, right? So to me, today was absolutely a good day, and I hope you had that too. Jammin'

0: 97.7 San Diego's Hip Hop and Throwbacks. The Weeknd has, I guess, revealed a brand new song that a lot of people were expecting him to. They're calling it Tokyo. We don't have official details, but, you know, it's been a tease for a minute, and it looks like we might be getting some new stuff from The Weeknd sooner than later, with a lot of rumors about him saying, yeah, he was going to retire, and now he's not. He was going to go to using the name Abel and, you know, back to The Weeknd. We don't know officially what's happening, but we feel like The Weeknd is on the horizon for some new stuff. It's Gemma 95.7.
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0: Some Are You Smarter Than Ocasio? Woo. Laughs and a whole lot more. 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

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They tell me Chubb's the only one that get your hand-me-downs.

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13: Here are the nominees. Ariana Grande, Blackpink, Bruno Mars, BTS, Lady Gaga and Doechii, Madonna, Sabrina Carpenter, Taylor Swift, Tyler the Creator, and more. Yes! And with Snoop Dogg hosts.

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1: They talking about nothing.
0: 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They ain't talking about nothing. Hi. What they talking about?
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0: What they talking about?
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0: 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And Jammin' 95.7 has your chance to experience the haunted trail at Balboa Park. San Diego's favorite haunted tradition is back with two horrifying haunted houses in one. 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
0: If you spend money that someone else sent you, would you consider that micro-cheating? Like if you're in a relationship. Now, I'll paint the picture a little clearer. Our co-host Nicasio, you know, he DJs a ton of different events. And throughout the years, he's been building up a nice little fan base.
2: Thank you, man. You can follow me at DJ Nicasio, too.
0: There you go. Oh, God.
2: And also, my address is...
0: Okay, so a female fan decided to send Nicasio $25 via Apple Cash. And what did she tell you?
2: She said, you're coming up on a work week. Let me take care of your coffee.
1: Oh,
2: and
1: wow.
2: She sent enough for like 4 days.
0: I mean, yeah, $25. That'll knock it out for
1: That's
0: you.
1: That's a good little deal.
2: Might I throw this in there? She's hot.
0: Okay.
3: Did she put a little kissy face or any kind of emoji?
2: She didn't, but she sent me like one of those... Yeah, kind of something like that. Yeah, you're right.
0: So, one, have you told your girl about this?
2: No. Hell, why would I do that?
0: Okay.
3: Just talk about it.
1: Red flag.
0: You definitely feel some type of way about it because you haven't spent it yet. Why do you think it would be considered micro-cheating?
2: Because it's almost in a sense like she's buying me. Like, she's tricking on me in a sense. Because...
0: Jermaine Dupri told us it ain't tricking if you got it.
2: That's true.
0: Oh. Serena, what do you think?
1: I'm curious to know the conversation before she sent the money.
2: No, right. This was...
0: So you don't think she just sent it to send it because she's a
1: random.
0: Fan?
1: It's just random. Like, it's just like she woke up and saw you on her timeline?
2: Well, yes. I asked her after. I said, what's this for? And she was like, I just told you.
0: But how do you know her? Like, do you know her?
2: I know her, yes.
0: But how?
2: Like, through high school.
3: Oh, so this story gets deeper.
0: This isn't even a fan. I take it all back.
3: She's got no fan base. And this is even worse. You met her in person.
2: I know. That's why I'm saying it.
1: And she knows your girl then?
2: Oh, yes. She does.
0: There's something hot about that. We need more of them. We need more of them in the world. They make the world go round.
2: We've been telling you, Serena. Wow. They're out here.
0: Okay.
1: Well, block her.
0: Serena, let's say, I mean, you've said numerous times that you don't care if your partner has friends from, you know, back in the day, guys, girls, whatever, because it's all good. So if one of those girls from, you know, back in high school randomly saw Paul and like, yo, seems like you're doing good, man. Here's $25.
3: Oh,
0: you'd
3: God.
0: Be cool with it.
1: As long as he's telling me about it, if he's like being secretive, I feel like that's the red flag.
2: So that's the difference here if I don't tell her about
1: it?
2: Like, what if I just don't want to create a problem that there's not
1: but why
2: one?
1: Why is there a problem?
2: Because you know how girls think, you know what I mean? Like, if another girl, like, give you a little compliment, you know, your girl's going to get jealous. But my thing is, you think it's micro-cheating, but when you went out to a bar and someone bought you a drink, you accepted it.
1: Because my husband knew about it. And also, just yesterday, some woman bought my husband a drink.
0: Yes. Why?
2: That's him.
1: I don't know.
0: Wow.
1: But he walked away. We walked away.
3: You got the drink and walked away?
1: Well, he did.
0: You guys are like a scamming couple.
3: Yeah, I know.
0: Okay. Phone lines are going crazy. People want to talk about it. We have Maria on the line. We'll see what she thinks about the situation next.
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24: We got five on everything, man.
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0: What's up, baby? It's me, your boy with the cape that's always tight. You a little short on some ends? Don't worry, I take care of that. I got five on that. I got you.
1: San Diego's hip-hop and throwbacks, baby.
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1: Okay, we have Maria on the line. Now, I want you to be honest with me. We talked about the situation with the co-host Nicasio, where a fan, quote-unquote, a.k.a. a friend from back in the day, female, decided to Apple Pay him $25. With a little smiley face and said, here you go for the work week.
3: That's crazy.
1: If he spends this money, do you, Maria, think it's micro cheating?
4: Yes, it is. He needs to send that money back.
1: Who sends money back?
3: That's what I'm saying.
4: And he's like inviting it. Like, she can start flirting. It can cause problems. He needs to send it back.
2: You said Apple Pay, and she would need your number for Apple Pay.
3: Oh, she doesn't. She don't have my number.
1: So how would she Apple Pay you, though?
3: I don't know.
1: The lies. He didn't think this through. I mean, let's be real, though. It's not like it's a significant amount of money. It's enough to get a coffee. What, like 10 bucks, something like that?
3: No, she sent me 25 because it was for the week.
1: Okay, what? Hold on. What if he talks to his girl and tells her exactly what's happening? And then depending on his girl's reaction, because if she's cool with it and she's just like, oh, it's just a follower. It's all good, babe. People like you from the radio. It's fine. Go ahead. Then is it a problem if she knows about it?
3: Ooh.
4: I mean, I guess if she's cool with it and she wants, you know, to spend that money to get a coffee too, then that's on her.
1: Uh-huh. No one said to spend it on her, too.
3: No, this is mine.
1: So apparently picks in 0.5 are a thing now, or 0.05, however you want to say it, dude. Mm-hmm. I learned this over the weekend.
2: Oh, it is. The ketchup.
1: I know. Like, I knew it was a thing, but I didn't know it was referred to as that.
2: Mm-hmm.
1: Like, they go around saying that. It's not. We'll talk about it next.

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1: San Diego's Hip Hop and Throwbacks.
0: I want to send a huge shout out to comedian Denny Love. This guy was on the road for years opening for Chris D'Elia. Now he's got his own tour. It's called the Show Love Tour, and he's all over the place. He's been killing it. And he was nice enough to, after our conversation, which is great, by the way, if you guys haven't heard it, you can just go to wherever you stream your favorite podcast, search for Tino Cochino, Is Anyone Listening? And he's on this week's episode. Great conversation. But he was nice enough to let me open up at two of his shows. And his fan base is awesome, but they're also very young, which one made me feel good because I connected. I had him screaming and I was like, oh, thank God I'm not too old for this fan base, you know, because I had a show. I talked about bombing a week or so ago, and that was for a Gen Z crowd. So it kind of had me in my feelings. But this crowd was awesome. They got it. And after the show, I don't think I've ever had a show like where I've opened for somebody else where I got this much fan love. Like people coming up nonstop. Can I get a picture? Can I follow you? What's your Instagram?
1: Nice.
0: But everybody coming up to take a picture, all young, they all said, hey, can we take a 0.5? And then some of them are like, hey, can we take a 0.5? And I'd never heard it referred to as that. I know when you hold up the phone the opposite way and you take the picture. I get it. But I've just never heard of it referred to as that. And it was nonstop. Hey, we do a 0.5. Let's do a 0.5. You want to do a 0.5? And I'm like, yeah, let's do a 0.5. I just thought it was funny. So I just wanted to throw it out there in case for my older, you know.
2: Here I am.
0: Millennials like moi that don't understand it. Just know that that's what it is.
1: Did they smile in the picture?
0: Yeah.
1: Okay. I'll say, have you seen where it's like a thing too with the Gen Z? It's the 0.5. But it's like this like emo looking photo. And they post it everywhere.
0: Oh, weird. No. Yeah. Everyone was happy and smiling and it was all good. But I just thought it was funny. Like, it's, they just got all their little things. I mean, I just felt so old.
3: But do they even know what a 0.5 is? Because it's zoomed out.
0: That's the reason. They want, like, the high.
2: Gives you the fishbowl effect, kind of.
3: That's dumb, though, because it's in there. It's already built in. Just use it.
0: They do use it. But now instead of saying, let's take a selfie, they say, hey, let's take a 0.5.
3: Yeah, and also, a lot of people use it because it makes you look thinner.
0: Yes.
3: Because it like makes it skinny.
2: But it makes you look like you have a huge forehead, right?
3: If
2: you
3: take a big head, yeah.
0: Here's what's funny about
1: all the background, though.
0: Here's what's funny about that, dude. I had this one girl come up to me. I never want to feel, you don't want to feel old. And I already felt old because I didn't get the whole 0.5 thing. And this one girl comes up and she's like, you're the one from the radio, right? And I was like, yeah. Felt kind of cool.
2: And
0: she was like, oh my God, my grandma loves you.
2: Oh my God. It could be a young nana.
0: Shout out to the nanas. You're right, she's Mexican. She's probably 34.
2: Yeah, exactly.
0: Listen, coming up next, did you know that fingers have different meanings for rings, not just the ring finger?
1: Ooh, I did not know that.
0: Every finger has a different meaning, and I want to share it with you next.
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1: San Diego's hip hop and throwbacks.
0: I was just randomly scrolling and came across this. And I don't know if it's real or fake, but it was interesting to me. It says, don't wear rings on just any finger because every finger has its own meaning.
2: How annoying.
0: It says, the left pinky, if you wear a ring there, it means you're not interested in marriage.
3: Oh, okay. Give me one of those.
0: Left ring finger, obviously, married.
4: Okay.
0: Left middle finger means you're engaged. Nobody does that.
3: No, that's dumb.
0: That's why when I saw that, I was like, oh, this isn't real.
1: Yeah, that's stupid.
0: Left index finger means you're unmarried. Okay. And if you put one on your left thumb, that's supposed to symbolize wealth.
4: A thumb ring.
3: Okay.
0: All right. So right thumb means
3: the right hand too?
0: Means you're confident. Your right index finger means single. Your right middle finger means you're in a relationship. The right ring finger just means that you're in love. And your right pinky, again, means you're not interested in dating. My thing is nobody, I don't think, knows this.
1: No.
0: So if you're wearing these rings and everything, no one's like waiting for someone to notice it. Like, no one's looking like that.
1: Yeah. And I feel like people wear, especially girls, like they wear a whole bunch of like fashion rings all the time, like on all the fingers. Yeah.
0: Ace of Spades in the comments said, not even close. Pinky ring is for gangsters and high rank people like popes, emperors, and kings.
3: God.
0: I mean, that's true, though, right? Yeah, like, anytime you saw like a pinky ring, back in the day, it was either a drug dealer or like a pimp.
1: Mm-hmm. And that's what, like, when you said that, I thought of like a pimp.
0: What happened to pimps?
4: When did you guys grow up?
0: Pimps aren't a thing. Remember Don Bishop? Like, Magic Wand?
4: You don't need it anymore. You got OnlyFans. The girls can handle their own. You know what I mean?
0: They don't need someone to finesse
3: the money. Exactly.
4: Oh, my God.
0: Okay.
3: OnlyFans a pimp.
0: This is kind of a random topic, but I feel like Nicasio has been really focused on working out and stuff. And when you are doing that, obviously your body needs to repair. You can't just work yourself to death. There are drinks that can repair your body while you sleep.
4: Oh, yeah.
3: It's not whiskey, Matt.
0: We'll share a couple with you next.
4: Corona.

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1: There are drinks that will repair your body while you sleep. Apparently, tart cherry juice before bed says that it can raise melatonin naturally and help cells repair faster overnight. I've always heard cherries are good for you, but
2: they're
1: great.
2: I used to make this drink. It was before I got pregnant with Novi, but I used to do the tart juice with magnesium, like before I went to bed, to kind of help me go to sleep.
1: Warm milk with nutmeg says it calms your nervous system and deepens your sleep cycles.
3: Before bed?
4: Bro, yes. I'd have to wear a diaper to bed if I drink that.
1: Chamomile tea after dinner. It lowers cortisol and your body can focus on healing and not stress.
2: I do love some hot tea, but I just always like never think to drink it.
3: You make it and then just sits there?
2: Well, no, I just like don't like go to the store to buy it. But like, I do enjoy hot tea.
1: Warm water with a pinch of salt. It restores minerals that your body loses during the day.
3: Okay.
1: You could eat kiwi an hour before sleep. It says that the antioxidants and serotonin help you fall asleep faster.
2: Oh, nice.
1: Almond milk with cinnamon can stabilize blood sugar so you don't wake up at 3 a.m. And it says your body only repairs itself when it's actually in deep sleep.
3: Yeah, you sleep.
1: So what you drink before bed decides how deep that sleep goes. We talked about this recently. I think we did, or I talked about it with a friend. At this point, I'm so confused of what I do and where I do it.
2: Yeah.
1: Bro, I've noticed when I drink alcohol, I have nightmares every time.
3: It's crazy.
1: And this is a new thing,
3: it's
1: though.
3: It's bad for your sleep.
1: It's never been like that. But over the past couple of months, I'm talking about killings, haunted houses.
3: Are you also watching stuff before?
1: No.
5: Are you drinking Jaeger?
2: I had a nightmare last night. And Tino, you were actually in it. I think the whole show was in it.
1: Oh.
2: But it was, we were walking downtown and we were grabbing some lunch and there was a plane and Tino was like, oh, that plane's low. And it like was coming down, but we all took off running because it was going to land on us.
1: Oh my God.
3: Who got away?
2: We all did.
3: Oh, good.
2: Yes. Oh. And then it combined into another dream, and Paul didn't want to be with me anymore. And then I woke
3: your
2: him
3: husband?
2: Up. Yeah, I woke him up.
1: It's so crazy, bro.
3: That wasn't a dream.
1: Even like how dreams can feel so real. Like, bro, every one of these dreams that I've had recently, I wake up and I'm just there for a minute. I'm laying down and I literally will do a deep breath like, thank God that wasn't real. Like it felt, you wake up feeling so just ugly.
5: Has there ever been a dream where you're like, dang, I'm trying to go back to sleep so I can continue it.
3: Get back into it.
1: That one I told you where me and you, we were camping.
5: Oh my God.
2: That wasn't a dream.
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0: If you're looking for some free Chipotle, we got the plug. 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Ooh. 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
0: I always forget to scan my stupid Chipotle card when I go.
1: I hate that they don't remind you.
2: No, they're not going to remind you.
0: Yeah, they don't want you to get the deal.
2: And the thing is, every time you do it after you tell them, they get mad because they have to start the order all over again. Because you have to do it before.
3: At the Nike store, they say, do you want to scan your app?
0: Let's stay focused. We're talking about Chipotle. real quick, I wanted to shout out to Denny Love, who's on my Is Anyone Listening podcast this week. He has a bit in his set where he talks about being upset with Chipotle because they jiggle his meat. That sounds funny. But Nicasio, you've talked about this. When you ask for the protein, they'll scoop it and then jiggle some of it out. They always do that. It's like, bro, whatever's in the scoop, give me the scoop.
3: It can't be a heaping pile.
0: That stuff is crazy.
2: That's why you just hope that, you know, you have someone on the line that barely got hired.
0: Yeah, they don't know. what else is going on?
1: Mesa Agricola in Escondido was just named one of the New York Times 50 best restaurants in America. Ooh. And it's the only San Diego County restaurant to make the list. It opened last year and serves handmade tacos and burritos filled with Mexican-style stews, with many of the ingredients coming straight from its own farm and valley center. Mm. So if you want to check that out.
3: Yeah. Sounds expensive. Mm-hmm.
0: Shout out to them. Lastly, what's poppin'?
1: Researchers at UC San Diego just received more than $11 million from the Department of Defense to work on something that sounds like it's from a sci-fi movie. It's smart red blood cells. And the goal is to engineer red blood cells that can carry more oxygen and potentially help military personnel improve endurance during intense physical activity. And researchers say that technology could eventually have uses beyond the military, including treatments for heart attacks, strokes, and other conditions where the body isn't getting enough oxygen.
3: Why don't we start there? Help people first, then give it to the military.
0: Oh Matt, wow, don't be Matt. Stupid. we have more Tino Cochino Radio coming up next. 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Good morning.

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1: San Diego's hip hop and throwbacks.
2: Coming up next.
0: They always say that in relationships, you know, they're give and take. I do this, you do this, you don't like this, I fix this. Like, it's one for one, right?
3: Sure.
4: Yes. Yep.
0: We have a listener by the name of Kyle that says his new girl straight up said he's just going to have to deal with something that he feels is a major issue between the two.
3: That's crazy. Dang.
0: That sounds annoying. we'll read the DM that Kyle sent, and we'll talk all about it, man. Listener therapy is next.

0: It was hip-hop and throwbacks, baby.
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0: All right, so Kyle reached out because he says that his new girl straight up said, listen, you're just going to have to deal with this issue if it's an issue to you.
1: Oh, my God.
0: Let's have Serena read the DM that Kyle sent, and we can talk all about it. It is Listen to Therapy. It is Teen Uncle Chino Radio. Go!
1: I've been dating this girl for about 6 months now, and of all the girls I've ever dated, this one is the most loving, kind, and amazing woman. We almost never fight, but we did get into an argument the other night about something I think is fixable, but she refuses to do it. She's late to everything. We were supposed to go to a concert, and when I came to pick her up, she wasn't close to ready. We ended up missing the first part of the show, and I got annoyed. It started this fight, and she actually told me that it's impossible for her to be on time and that I'll just have to deal with it. She said she's had exes before make a big deal out of it, and she won't stand for being called out for her tardiness anymore. I think that's insane, but also it's just one issue that maybe isn't that big of a deal. What do you guys think?
0: I think it is a big deal. I think it's entitlement. I've had times where I've been late to this show, and as I'm driving, I'm like, who cares? It's mine. What are they going to tell me? Mm. But that's kind of rude.
2: That's disrespectful.
0: Yeah, exactly. And so like, like today, perfect example, I set my alarm half an hour earlier. That way I could allow myself time to go and get a drink. And not like alcoholic beverage, obviously,
2: well,
0: but
2: okay,
0: you know, a little energy drink, little energy drink. And then I had enough time to get that, come in, talk to Nicasio before the show. And I was actually here still probably about 10 minutes before I was supposed to be here. But I was waiting in the parking lot for my business partner who was late.
2: Oh, he's always late.
0: That's okay. my point is, I think it's entitlement. It's some time's one of those things like. I don't. I just think it's important, man.
2: It's a commodity.
0: And you should value it. It's one of the only things that we don't get back. It's literally counting down right now.
2: Yeah.
1: I think it's something maybe eventually she will fix. I don't know. Maybe like
0: no.
1: he's coming.
2: Doesn't sound like
1: maybe
2: it.
1: He's coming at her like a little strong, and so she's getting extremely defensive. But maybe if he just shows like he's a little bit more caring, like she'll want to fix it for him. But because I am just thinking, like he did say she's amazing. She's all these things. So I mean,
2: let it go.
1: Yeah, right? Because when you date somebody, there's going to be things that annoy you. That's just what it is.
3: Well, then you just keep it moving. Like, then you find someone that's going to be for you, and that's not going to make you mad. Like, being late sucks.
0: My thing is play this game then. Okay, so if these are just things that we have to accept, well, then I'm a very flirty person. And if you see me flirt with the waitress at the restaurant, at the restaurant, then it's all good. It's all good because I know it might annoy you, but this is just me. Like, this is just who I am. That's maybe, okay, right?
1: Well, I feel like if you do that, the relationship's definitely going to fail.
0: Well, that's crazy. What if that's just who I am and all the other bullshit? Said about the girl.
1: Because then if he does that, he's being petty. It's not truly who he is. He's just being petty.
0: No, what if that is who he is, but he's been suppressing it because he's actually doing the work because he knows it bothers
1: the
0: partner.
1: There's a lot of what ifs here.
0: That's right. You're right. Let's see what Melissa thinks about it. We'll get her thoughts on it. Next.
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1: San Diego's Hip Hop and Throwbacks.
0: All right, Kyle's new girl says that he's just going to have to deal with the fact that she's always late. It is what it is. I'm not changing that for you, Kyle.
2: My God.
0: Okay. We're kind of all in disagreement. I feel like Nicasio and I are like, yo, this is crazy. If you care for this man, you should work on it. He's telling you, like, yo, this is something that bothers me. And Serena and Matt are on the side of, hey, it's fine. Just let her be who she is.
1: One issue. Every person's going to annoy you.
3: You guys are for sure settling in your relationship.
0: Yeah.
1: Oh, my gosh.
2: And we're happy.
0: I mean, Melissa, what do you think about it?
4: I think if it's not that big of a deal and he really likes this chick, then I would say everything's an hour earlier so that if she is late, you're actually on time. And it's not really that big of a deal.
0: But why can't she make the effort or take the initiative to be like, oh, I see that this bothers you. You know what? Let me work on this. I apologize.
4: Well, you know what? Some people just can't make it on time. Like, I'm going to be real. I am 70% on time and probably about 30% late to things. And my husband, that's what he does to me. And it works for us.
2: Oh, he lies about the time? And you fall for it every time?
4: Sometimes. But it works, so I'm just like, all right, forget it. Like, who cares?
3: You know that there's a girl out there he can find that will be on time, right?
2: I don't know.
4: Yeah, but he don't want anybody else, so it's all good. It's give and take.
0: Oh damn.
3: My God.
0: I want to know, you got something that's keeping him there.
4: Oh, I know what's keeping him there.
5: coming up next.
0: Celebrity gossip. We're spilling the tea, baby, on what today?
1: Bruno Mars is once again reminding Jermaine Dupri he could have had him.
0: That's got to be crazy. Like, you always think about that. Like artists that, like, or like producers that could have signed artists and they overlooked them. You know what I mean? Especially when you're that big. It's kind of dope. We'll talk about it next.

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0: I mean, without a doubt, Bruno Mars, one of the biggest artists in the world. Yes. Jermaine Dupri went to watch him. He sent him a text to congratulate him on just an amazing show. And Bruno had a little clap back. Thought it was dope. It's tea time. It's celebrity gossip. It's Tino Cochino Radio. What did he say, Serena?
1: Bruno said, "You should have signed me," with the laughing emoji. But he did say, you know, "Appreciate you, brother." And then Jermaine Dupri, he shared the text messages on his social. But did you see that Bow Wow jumped in the comments?
0: Is he talking stuff?
1: No, he said, "I'm going to tell your story one day. You could have signed Jeezy, Luda, Bieber, and Soulja." Oh, damn.
0: That's right. So crazy.
2: Dang, he was.
0: But you still think about what he's done. Yeah. I mean, bro, he's one of the greats. He's one of the few that, again, kind of starstruck when we had a chance to chop it up. I mean, you think about the stuff he's done. Mariah Carey alone, right?
3: Most number one hits ever.
0: It's just so insane. He had Jagged Edge in the studio a couple days ago, and they're working on something new that just sounds amazing.
2: What? Sheesh.
0: I feel like when it comes to... Jermaine Dupri's a great producer overall, but man, it's something about R&B. He knows how to lock in and just give you some hits.
2: He's an artist himself.
0: Yeah, he's a great rapper.
2: So I'm just like, dude.
0: He's a legend. You got it all. Nothing bad to say. Shout out to Jermaine Dupri. He's not tall. That is true.
3: A lot of rappers are not tall. I've noticed that.
2: You got to take something from him.
0: Yo, so we used to do this thing on the show called Parents Just Don't Understand. Mm-hmm. And basically, we would throw slang at our producer, Matt, who has three kids. He's very out of touch.
3: Thank you.
0: And we would see if he understood what was going on. We haven't done that, honestly, in years. And I came across this video where they were asking Anthony Edwards Atlanta slang. And it reminded me of it. And I was like, bro, this is dope. Let's hit Matt with some of these words and see if he understands them. You got a 13-year-old.
3: I know. I'm ready.
0: All right. So Parents Just Don't Understand is coming up next with Matt on Tino Cochino Radio.
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1: San Diego's hip hop and throwbacks.
0: It's been years since we've done it, but we used to do this bit on our show called Parents Just Don't Understand, where we would ask our producer Matt different slang words to see if he was kind of in the know. For the most part, he always got them wrong.
2: Correct.
0: But you have a 13-year-old now.
2: Yeah, so I'm hearing a lot of new stuff.
0: He's probably bringing some slang into the house, so I'm going to hit you with some of these words, and you just tell me what you think they mean, okay?
2: Okay.
0: Trim.
2: Trim?
0: Yeah.
2: Looking skinny, looking trim. Like, yo, I'm looking trim today.
0: Nah. Like if Nikasi was wearing a hoodie, you'd like be like, oh man, I like that. That's trim.
2: So that just means stylish?
0: Sure.
3: Okay, there you go.
2: That's dumb.
0: All right, what about twin?
2: Twin?
0: Yeah.
2: Like if we're dressed the same. Oh, what up, twin? Like me?
0: No, it's more so like my homie, like my bro. What up, bro? Twin. What up, twin? Because it's guy or girl.
2: My wife calls somebody her evil twin. She says, hey, twin. Hey, twin. That drives me insane.
1: That was like a whole trend, though. I'm surprised you didn't know like what it was. It was like a whole trend.
2: Well, I guess my kid's not very cool because I've never...
0: What a loser!
3: He plays Dungeons and Dragons.
0: Okay, we got a few more. Okay. You can make up for it. What about Munyon?
2: Munyon?
0: Yeah.
2: Aren't those that bag? Oh, those are Funyuns.
0: Munyon.
2: Munyon. Somebody that looks kind of disheveled.
0: Money.
2: Munyon? Oh, my God.
3: Yeah, you have to teach me disheveled.
0: What about...
2: That's a real word.
0: What about cap?
2: Cap means lying.
0: Good job.
2: Thank
0: what
2: you.
0: About phi?
2: Is that like phi? Like a negative thing.
0: FYE, phi.
3: And that's not the story.
2: For your entertainment.
3: No, that's not
0: the story. I have that tattooed on my arm, but
2: isn't
0: that's
2: that
0: not...
2: what it means?
0: No. Oh. It means like dope. Like, oh, that's phi. Like fire.
2: Oh, phi. God, why can't they just say fire?
0: Okay, what about bofum?
2: Is that when you have... We have a friend like this. You're missing half of a thumb. It's a bow thumb.
1: Oh, my God.
0: But it's just like a breakdown for both of them.
2: Bow thumb?
0: All right, the very last one. July that.
2: July. Do you like that?
0: Yeah.
1: Okay. Oh,
0: look
1: nice.
0: At that! Yeah. We got one!
1: Now you have to put it all in one sentence.
2: Do you like that bow thumb?
0: Oh, no. That feels racist for some reason.
2: Why?
0: Yo, how old is too old for situationships? Let's talk about it next.
3: It's never.

channel. And my dental, blowing hemp in a rental. On my way to Sacramento, late night, Arsenio. 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
1: San Diego's hip hop and throwbacks.
0: So how old is too old for situationships? Like friends with benefits type vibes. Serena, what are your thoughts? Be real.
1: I would say by 30, but I don't consider it just friends with benefits. I consider a situationship like you don't know what's happening. Like you're in like this weird limbo.
0: I'm going to be honest. I think 40.
2: 40, I was going
0: like,
2: to say that.
0: In the video, it's on my Instagram. Finally, thank God I got a video to get some views. Jesus. it's at Tino Cochino. You can see it on my Instagram or my TikTok at Tino Cochino Comedy. But it's basically just this little rant and I'm asking the question. Because I feel like, so I'm 39, I'll be 40 in February. I'm at that age where I'm like, okay, I don't really want games, right? Mm-hmm. Like, I feel like your 20s, you're just young. You're figuring out what you like. You have no idea. You're wilding out. That's what the 20s are for.
3: Yeah.
0: In your 30s, I feel like you're a little more mentally mature, but now you're a different person. So now you still need to actually date to kind of decide, okay, I could see this be having potential or maybe not or whatever, whatever. Mm-hmm. Casual hookups here and there. You're old enough to process it. By the time you hit.

0: 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Gracias. 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
0: I swear to God, our producer, Matt, is miserable.
3: I'm not. I protect like, my peace.
0: He comes in here, good. And I know he doesn't like it here either, but he hates it so much more at home.
3: Just in certain situations.
0: I don't know what makes him happy. Today, he wants to reveal something that he hates doing with his family.
1: That's sad, Matt.
3: Oh, my God. Everybody's got that.

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1: San Diego's hip hop and throwbacks.
0: So what's something that you just cannot stand doing with your family? Matt, the floor is yours.
2: So my family, they like to do like TV night, right? That's what we do. We eat dinner and we sit down and we watch our favorite show at the time. But for the last 3 or 4 months, my kids and my wife's favorite show is America's Got Talent. And I can't even tell you how much I despise that show. I hate how corny it is, how pre-produced and pre-thought out and scripted it looks, just how cheesy. I can't even stand Howard Stern's face anymore.
0: Howard Stern's not even on that show anymore.
2: Well, the one they were watching, the version they were watching, you can watch it on demand, right?
0: It's been years since Howard was on that.
2: It's Howie Mandel.
3: He caught a stray.
2: It's Howard Stern.
0: Is Nick Cannon still hosting?
2: No, it's
0: Terry Crews.
2: It's Terry Crews, yeah.
0: Howard Stern is not on the one with Terry Crews.
2: No, it's not. Oh, whatever. He's been on some of them.
3: Oh, you just don't like him.
2: Well, maybe I just don't watch it. Anyway, so they'll watch it every night, and I'll actually leave the house, and that's the time I take my cat for a walk. I'll take him out for an hour, so I...
0: Why are you so anti-family?
1: I was going to say, you'd rather spend time with your cat than your family.
2: I just can't stand the show. It just makes me insane. It makes me angry watching...
0: But you don't...
2: Because I'm kind of in the industry, so I know how fake it is. I just want to tell these guys, like, it's so fake. And the crowd... By the way, the crowd needs to shut up when people are singing. Stop cheering when people sing. Be quiet and let the music play.
0: You don't think as an artist they want to feel the love from the crowd?
2: I mean, when Chris Brown or whatever is singing in the middle of the hook, they don't just start cheering or whatever. They listen to the music.
1: Yeah, they do.
2: Well, that's dumb, too.
3: He's just
2: that's what I hate doing.
3: He's just in a stadium and you can't
0: hear. You just hate love. Like, you don't want the love from your family. You don't like the love that the artists are getting from fans.
2: They used to watch Modern Family. I love that show. I sit down and watch that every day with them.
1: You just want them to do what you want to do.
2: I want it to be where we all like to do it. It's four of them that love doing something. I don't like it. I'm just going to protect my peace and take the cat for a while.
0: You're the only one that doesn't like it, though. Like, there's four of them. One of you. They all like it.
2: And I don't give a crap. They're like, we're watching America's Got Talent. I'm like, all right, bye.
3: Two things. One, you're an old grumpy man. And two, they ain't going to go to your funeral, bro.
2: I hope they go to my funeral.
0: That's
2: what they don't.
0: I promise you, everyone will be quiet because no one will have nothing nice to say about you.
2: That's fine. That's a life
1: well
2: lived.
1: But these are the memories, like, they're going to look back like, oh, we used to do family night, but Dad was never there.
2: I was there for everything.
0: That's crazy. You're a
2: except America's Got Talent.
0: You're a present, non-present father.
2: Bro, that's crazy. The only one I liked, they had cats performing one time. I liked that
3: what
2: one.
3: What the?
0: This sounds insane to me. We have Bianca on the line, and apparently she has something that she hates doing with her family, too. See, this is what I'm saying. Bro, families are miserable, it seems like.
2: Sometimes.
0: We'll talk to Bianca next.
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0: All right, so we're talking about things you hate doing with your family. As we set this up, I look at Serena and she has this face like, I love everything.
1: I do, though.
2: There's got to be something, Serena.
1: I do. I'm trying to think. I honestly love having family days. Like when it was Labor Day weekend, I was like, can we just have a barbecue and like just be together?
0: Even when
1: like,
0: you said I don't know if you heard Matt, but under his breath, he went, ugh.
2: I mean, I love family days, but let's all do stuff we all want to do.
1: Movie nights. I love it all.
0: We have Bianca on the line. She was talking about, you just said movies. She actually doesn't like going to the movies with her family. Ooh. So what's the family dynamic look like in your home?
3: So it's me, my husband, and then we have two girls, a four-year-old and then an almost eight-year-old. And yeah, going to the movie theaters is expensive, especially when you add in snacks and all of that fun stuff. And, you know, it might just be my kids, but I feel like their attention span is short. So halfway through the movie, they're not even interested in it anymore.
4: I think my girl has to worry about me falling asleep because I'll fall asleep the first 30 minutes of the movie.
3: Especially with those reclining seats.
4: Oh my God!
2: I know. And they bring the food to you. You get a couple beers. A couple beers, maybe some vodka.
3: Don't let me bring a blanket in because I'm for sure falling asleep.
2: I don't even know what Toy Story 5 was about. I remember the opening credits and then the very end, and that's it. No clue.
3: Oh, that's crazy.
0: Be present for your family, Matt. Jesus.
5: Coming up next.
0: So I've got a weekly podcast that's called Is Anyone Listening, where I just sit down and interview comedians, actors, musicians, whatever, whoever I find interesting and have cool conversations with. There's a comedian by the name of Demi Love, who's on fire, has a huge YouTube and social media following. He used to open for Chris D'Elia for a few years, and now he's on his first ever headline tour. And we chopped it up, man. We had so many similarities. It's crazy. And I want to send a big shout out to all the grandmothers out there that, you know, step in when they need to and they do their part. And they raise their babies.
4: Yes, sir.
0: I want to talk grandmas with Denny Love next.

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0: If you're a fan of podcasts, I've got one for you, man. It's called Is Anyone Listening? I drop episodes every single week. And also, just by the way, this show right here that you're listening to, the Tino Cochino Radio Show, it's also a daily podcast for the people that are like, oh, I don't listen to the radio anymore. That's okay. Listen to the podcast. Yeah. That's it.
2: And stop saying that.
0: We put it out every single day so you can stream it. But weekly, Is Anyone Listening drops, where I sit down and I talk to a ton of different people just about life and highs and lows and everything in between. This week, I sat down with comedian Denny Love, who is on his first ever headline tour. Super good dude, man. Yeah. He's young. He just got married. He's living his best life. Mm-hmm. He has a huge social media, YouTube following. And we were talking about similarities of being raised by our grandmothers.
3: My dad was raising us. He ended up getting locked up. So we ended up having to go stay with our grandma.
0: Same
3: was that
0: situation,
3: you? You know how I be. That's you end up with granny, not typically by the best of circumstances, it was honestly one of the best things that could have happened to us because it just kept us out of the street life.
0: I feel like that was why my grandma was so cool with me jumping into like the radio thing really early because she was like, he found something interesting that's going to keep him out of trouble. She
3: 100%.
0: She would literally come park outside the radio station, drop me off, and wait there. So if I had to do like a shift at night from like 7 to 11, she'd just get a newspaper.
3: Big old man.
0: Tea from 7-Eleven or something to sit outside and wait all night until I was done.
3: But
0: she knew I was safe.
3: Wow.
0: So I feel you on that.
3: No, that granny gonna always make sure you... And even now to this day, my grandma passed, but I still feel like she up there pulling strings because a lot of the things that have happened in my life, I'm like... I don't know how that happened. Somebody in God's ear, because she was a very religious church woman. Like, she really instilled that in me to believe in myself and chase this dream, because this should have never happened.
0: Was she around to watch you jump into the comedy world?
3: Barely. Like, right when I started getting into stand-up, because when I moved to Chicago, I went to theater school out there, and she stayed around to watch me graduate college.
0: Oh, how cool.
3: Yeah, man. She got to know that we was going to be okay.
0: It's such a cool conversation, man. So wherever you stream your favorite podcast, all you got to do is search for Tino Cochino. Is Anyone Listening? Big shout out to Denny Love. Now, while we're on the topic of creating content, Sophie Rain, very popular content creator, has said that she doesn't see the appeal in having kids. You rarely hear this, I feel like, from a woman. So let's talk about it. Next.
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0: It's crazy because I, Tino Cochino, have said numerous times that I am team no kids. I don't want them. It's just my thing. And for some reason, parents, when they hear you say that, they act as if you told them to throw theirs off of a mountain. I don't understand why it bothers them so much. And so I feel like it's because a lot of people, you hear from a guy and it's like, oh, whatever, whatever, selfish. But when you hear it from a woman, I feel like sometimes people take it differently. Popular content creator Sophie Rain spoke out and said she's team no kids as well.
2: I don't see the appeal in having kids. You birth this thing out of you and now your body's like different for the rest of your life. Most of the time they're probably gonna be a shithead anyways. They're gonna be little kid, annoying, spitting up on like
3: There's too many people here now.
2: I was gonna say, isn't this the most people there's ever been
3: on Earth? Of
2: course. Why are we freaking out about not having babies?
3: And we don't have enough resources for them now.
1: I would say the man's perspective, I could see it that way. And for her, like for her to say those things, and I don't think that she should be a mom.
0: Yeah.
1: Because if you're worried about, I don't know, like your body, then yeah, you're not going to be, I feel like you're not going to be that mother that you should be, I guess.
4: Oh, no, they will. Once they have the kid, it all changes.
1: I don't know. I just feel like if that's how you're feeling, and not like to shame her, but if that's already the way you're thinking that maybe, yeah, maybe kids aren't for you.
0: Even the way you're saying that, I don't think it's shame because it's okay if she doesn't want it.
4: Absolutely.
0: Like, that's my thing. If you're going to have a movement called My Body, My Choice, then it's also your body and your choice to not have a kid if you don't want it. So she should not be shamed if she doesn't want it.
4: Oh, 100%.
1: Yeah, I'm not, and I'm not trying to shame her, but I'm just like thinking like how everything that you have to give up as a mother, if that's where your head is going of like, it's going to change my body, then yes, I don't think it's for you.
4: The
0: way
4: that,
0: Ocasio does it too, well, when they have it, they're going to change because that's a human nature. In life, you deal with what happens. But that's what you're supposed to do.
5: That's when you should be shamed.
0: Well, you should shame.
5: At that moment.
0: What are you talking about?
5: Like when
0: you should be shamed when you step into it.
5: No, when you spoke about this, what is it called? I forgot what the word is called.
4: Oh, that's a shocker.
5: I forgot what is it.
4: Let's sit here and wait.
5: When you talk about something, but then you do it, like you're against it, but you do it.
1: But I mean, even if she were to have kids later on, like you're allowed to change your mind. Like I would hope she would step into the role if she had a baby.
5: I know, but the way she's talking right there, I would feel some type of way for that kid because I'm just like, because she ain't gonna look out for his best interest.
0: When you were first told that you were going to be a father, your exact words were, I'm not ready.
5: Yeah, but I've always wanted kids.
0: But what happened? You stepped into it.
5: I've always wanted kids, though.
0: But you stepped into it.
1: And the reality for women who, I mean, your body is going to change. That is a thing. Like, you're not going to have the body that you
0: have. Ocasio's lost so much weight, his kid is bigger than him now.
5: Yeah. I'm lean.
0: I've been saying I need to get, like, into coffee, but I just hate the taste of coffee. But there are apparently like specific coffees for your mood, I guess.
1: Mm-hmm.
0: So I'm kind of interested to find out some more. And I know coffee is one of the biggest things in the world consumed by millions every day.
4: Yeah.
0: So let's talk coffee next.

it. Say, I got drive, I don't need a car. Money really all that we fiendin' for. I'm doing things they ain't seen before. Bands ain't dumb, but extreme is all. I'm a demon lord. Fall off what I ain't seen it for. I'm doing things that excite the source. Fame ain't something that I need no

0: 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Lock it in, man. 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
1: San Diego's hip-hop and throwbacks.
0: I've been saying that I need to switch from energy drinks to coffee. And so I came across this list, and it says there's like a specific type of coffee according to your mood that you should be drinking.
2: Oh, okay.
0: You guys all drink coffee.
1: Yeah.
0: So we'll go one by one, and you can agree or disagree. We'll start with Serena. For a great, long, focused work session, it says I should drink Americano.
1: I do agree, because that's like clean, like, and just straight to the point.
2: Strong.
0: Okay.
1: Yeah.
0: If I need to wake up fast, Nicasio, it says an espresso.
3: Yeah, but you got to watch the sugar, though.
2: No, espresso has no sugar.
1: It's just a little shot, right?
2: Yeah, it's a little shot of coffee. Mm. Yep. Look it up.
3: Oh, yeah.
2: Fact check
3: me. It's without the ice and water, yeah.
0: Yeah, it's just a little shot,
3: yeah,
0: like what I said.
3: That, but that's strong. That's like for pros.
0: Okay. So don't start with that.
3: No, hell no.
2: Okay. I mean, it'll get you up.
0: Matt, this says it's perfect for when you want some comforting. Cafe latte.
2: I can see that, but tons of calories. I'm not a foo-foo drink guy, but a pumpkin spice latte.
3: I was talking about the shake and espresso.
1: Coffee.
0: Okay, Serena, for an ideal relaxed social coffee break, do you agree a cappuccino is the move?
1: To be honest, I don't know what's, like, what is a cappuccino?
3: That's for rich folks, Tino.
0: Oh!
2: We can't afford to know what that is.
0: I can't even pronounce it!
4: Tino Cochino Radio.
1: Yeah. More Tino Cochino Radio coming up next.
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0: I always forget to scan my stupid Chipotle card when I go.
1: I hate that they don't remind you.
2: No, they're not going to remind you.
0: Yeah, they don't want you to get the deal.
2: And the thing is, every time you do it after you tell them, they get mad because they have to start the order all over again. Because you have to do it before.
3: At the Nike store, they say, do you want to scan your app?
0: And stay focused. We're talking about Chipotle. Real quick, I wanted to shout out to Denny Love, who's on my Is Anyone Listening podcast this week. He has a bit in his set where he talks about being upset with Chipotle because they jiggle his meat. That sounds funny. But Nicasio, you've talked about this. When you ask for the protein, they'll scoop it and then jiggle some of it out. They always do that. It's like, bro, whatever's in the scoop, give me the scoop.
3: It can't be a heaping pile.
0: That stuff is crazy.
2: That's why you just hope that, you know, you have someone on the line that barely got hired.
0: Yeah, they don't know. What else is going on?
1: Mesa Agricola in Escondido was just named one of the New York Times 50 best restaurants in America. Ooh. And it's the only San Diego County restaurant to make the list. It opened last year and serves handmade tacos and burritos filled with Mexican-style stews, with many of the ingredients coming straight from its own farm and valley center. So if you want to check that out.
3: Yeah. Sounds expensive. Mm-hmm.
0: Shout out to them. Lastly, was poppin'.
1: Researchers at UC San Diego just received more than $11 million from the Department of Defense to work on something that sounds like it's from a sci-fi movie. It's smart red blood cells. And the goal is to engineer red blood cells that can carry more oxygen and potentially help military personnel improve endurance during intense physical activity. And researchers say the technology could eventually have uses beyond the military, including treatments for heart attacks, strokes, and other conditions where the body isn't getting enough oxygen.
3: Why don't we start there? Help people first, then give it to the military.
0: Don't be stupid. Hey. We have more Tino Cochino Radio coming up next. 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Good morning.

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0: And just like that, it's time to play the game again,
3: yeah.
0: Baby. Are you smarter than Nicasio? It's everyone's favorite game because everybody wins, but you have to play the game. So listen carefully. This is going to be your question today.
3: Which artist loves eating raw lemons and straight hot sauce all by itself? Is it A, Jennifer Lopez, B, Becky G, or C, Cardi B?
0: Leslie is on the line. She's got her daughter in the car. Her husband's in the car. Dang. She's got a whole team. They're ready to play. And we will next on Tino Cucino Radio. Hang out.

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1: San Diego's hip hop and throwbacks.
0: Are you smarter than Nicasio? Let me see. This is Leslie, right?
2: Yeah, this is Leslie.
0: All right, cool. So this is going to be easy. Nicasio will give you a question, 3 multiple choice answers. You pick the right one. We'll hook you up with a prize, okay?
2: Sounds good.
3: Which artist loves eating raw lemons and straight hot sauce all by itself? Is it A?
2: Really?
3: Well, hold on. Is it A, Jennifer Lopez, B, Becky G, or C, Cardi B?
2: Ooh, what do you guys think?
3: What do I think?
2: Becky G?
3: Oh, Becky G, it is right.
0: Hold on, let her answer. She's asking them in the car.
3: She just said Becky G.
0: She was asking them in the car and making sure. Jesus.
2: I got my whole crew right here. I got my whole crew.
0: Exactly. Nicasio still doesn't know how this show works. Okay, so you guys are going with Becky G?
2: Yeah, Becky G.
3: Becky G, it is.
0: Yes, there it is. Congratulations. You said your girls are in the car. What are their names?
2: No, my daughter, Delilah's right here with me and my husband.
0: Oh, that's what's up. Well, thank y'all so much for listening. I appreciate it. Hang on real quick so we can get your info, okay?
2: Sounds good. Thank you, guys.
0: Listen, we get it. Things are expensive. So what about a date night that won't cost you a penny?
4: Ooh.
1: Mm-hmm. That sounds great.
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0: Man, it's just an expensive world that we're living in now. Everything costs so much money. So came across this list, thought I'd share it with you for all my couples out there. Date night ideas that won't cost you a penny. Ooh. Now, I want you to tell me if this is actually something you would do or not. We'll start with Serena. A cooking showdown where you use only whatever is already in your kit. You try and photograph as many as you can, and then you compare photos with your partner.
2: Maybe. That's something I do with my son, though. Not my girl.
3: What would you do with your girl?
2: I don't know. Just go
1: something
2: out,
1: nice.
2: Just go out to eat. Just go out to eat. And then...
0: No, but it's supposed to be free.
2: Oh, free?
0: He's looking down and laughing right now.
3: That's what she does.
2: Aww.
4: Coming up next.
0: Celebrity gossip. We're spilling the tea, baby, on what today?
1: Bruno Mars is once again reminding Jermaine Dupri he could have had him.
0: That's got to be crazy. Like, you always think about that. Like artists that, like, or like producers that could have signed artists and they overlooked them. You know what I mean? Especially when you're that big. It's kind of dope. We'll talk about it next.

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0: I mean, without a doubt, Bruno Mars, one of the biggest artists in the world. Yes. Jermaine Dupri went to watch him. He sent him a text to congratulate him on just an amazing show, and Bruno had a little clap back. Thought it was dope. It's tea time. It's celebrity gossip. It's Tino Cochino Radio. What did he say, Serena?
1: Bruno said, "You should have signed me," with the laughing emoji. But he did say, you know, "Appreciate you, brother." And then Jermaine Dupri, he shared the text messages on his social. But did you see that Bow Wow jumped in the comments?
0: Is he talking stuff?
1: No, he said, "I'm going to tell your story one day. You could have signed Jeezy, Luda, Bieber, and Soulja." Oh, damn.
0: That's right. So crazy.
2: Dang, he was.
0: But you still think about what he's done. Yeah. I mean, bro, he's one of the greats. He's one of the few that, again, kind of starstruck when we had a chance to chop it up. I mean, you think about the stuff he's done. Mariah Carey alone, right?
3: Most number one hits ever.
0: It's just so insane. He had Jagged Edge in the studio a couple days ago, and they're working on something new that just sounds amazing.
2: What? Sheesh.
0: I feel like when it comes to Jermaine Dupri's a great producer overall, but man, it's something about R&B. He knows how to lock in and just give you some hits.
2: He's an artist himself.
0: Yeah, he's a great rapper.
2: So I'm just like, dude.
0: He's a legend.
2: You got
0: man.
2: It all.
0: Nothing bad to say. Shout out to Jermaine
2: tall,
0: Dupri.
2: Though.
0: He's not tall. That is true.
3: A lot of rappers are not tall. I've noticed that.
2: You got to take something from him.
0: Yo, so we used to do this thing on the show called Parents Just Don't Understand. And basically, we would throw slang at our producer, Matt, who has three kids. He's very out of touch.
3: Thank you.
0: And we would see if he understood what was going on. We haven't done that, honestly, in years. And I came across this video where they were asking Anthony Edwards Atlanta slang. And it reminded me of it. And I was like, bro, this is dope. Let's hit Matt with some of these words and see if he understands them. You got a 13-year-old.
3: I know. I'm ready.
0: All right. So Parents Just Don't Understand is coming up next with Matt on Tino Cochino Radio.

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2: San Diego's hip hop and throwbacks.
1: It's been years since we've done it, but we used to do this bit on our show called Parents Just Don't Understand, where we would ask our producer Matt different slang words to see if he was kind of in the know. For the most part, he always got them wrong.
3: Correct.
1: But you have a 13-year-old now.
3: Yeah, so I'm hearing like a lot of new stuff.
1: He's probably bringing some slang into the house. So I'm going to hit you with some of these words, and you just tell me what you think they mean, okay?
3: Okay.
1: Trim.
3: Trim?
1: Yeah.
3: Looking skinny, looking trim. Like, yo, I'm looking trim today.
1: Nah. Like if Nikasi was wearing a hoodie, you'd like be like, oh man, I like that. That's trim.
3: Does that just mean stylish?
1: Sure.
4: Okay, there you go.
3: That's dumb.
1: All right, what about twin?
3: Twin?
1: Yeah.
3: Like if we're dressed the same. Oh, what up, twin? Like me?
1: No, it's no. More so like my homie, like my bro. What up, bro? Twin. What up, twin? Because it's guy or girl.
3: My wife calls somebody her evil twin. She says, hey, twin. That drives me insane.
2: That was like a whole trend, though. I'm surprised you didn't know like what it was. It was like a whole trend.
3: Well, I guess my kid's not very cool because I've never...
1: What a loser!
4: He plays Dungeons and Dragons.
1: Okay, we got a few more. Okay. You can make up for it. What about Munyon?
3: Munyon?
1: Yeah.
3: Aren't those that bag? Oh, those are Funyuns.
1: Munyon.
3: Munyon. Somebody that looks kind of disheveled.
1: Money.
3: Munyon? Oh, my God.
1: Munyon.
4: Yeah, you have to teach me disheveled.
1: What about...
3: That's a real word.
1: What about cap?
3: Cap means lying.
1: Good job.
3: Thank you. What about
1: phi?
3: Is that like phi? Like a negative thing.
1: FYE, phi.
4: And it's not the story.
3: For your entertainment.
4: No, that's not FYE.
1: I have that tattooed on my arm, but
3: isn't
1: that's
3: that
1: not
3: what it means?
1: No. Oh. It means like dope. Like, oh, that's phi. Like fire.
3: Oh, phi. God, why can't they just say fire?
1: Okay, what about bofum?
3: Is that when you have... We have a friend like this. You're missing half of a thumb. It's a bofum?
2: Oh, my God.
1: But it's just like a breakdown for both of them.
3: Bofum?
1: All right, the very last one. July that.
3: July. Do you like that?
1: Yeah.
2: Okay. Oh,
1: look
2: at
1: that! Got one!
2: Now you have to put it all in one sentence.
1: Do you like that bofum? Oh, no. That feels racist for some reason.
3: Why?
1: Yo, how old is too old for situationships? Let's talk about it next.
4: It's never.

0: 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Thank you so much for waking up with us right here on Jammin' 95.7.
1: San Diego's hip hop and throwbacks.
0: So how old is too old for situationships? Like friends with benefits type vibes. Serena, what are your thoughts? Be real.
1: I would say by 30, but I don't consider it just friends with benefits. I consider a situationship like you don't know what's happening. Like you're in like this weird limbo.
0: I'm going to be honest. I think 40,
2: I was gonna
0: like
2: say that.
0: In the video, it's on my Instagram. Finally, thank God I got a video to get some views. Jesus. it's at Tino Cochino. You can see it on my Instagram or my TikTok at Tino Cochino Comedy. But it's basically just this little rant and I'm asking the question. Because I feel like, so I'm 39, I'll be 40 in February. I'm at that age where I'm like, okay, I don't really want games, right? Mm-hmm. Like, I feel like your 20s, you're just young. You're figuring out what you like. You have no idea. You're wilding out. That's what the 20s are for.
3: Yeah.
0: In your 30s, I feel like you're a little more mentally mature, but now you're a different person. So now you still need to actually date to kind of decide, okay, I could see this be having potential or maybe not or whatever, whatever. Casual hookups here and there. You're old enough to process it. By the time you hit 40, you know what life is. There's no looking back. It's like, all right, I need to figure it out. But it's so crazy because the comments, I mean, you got people in there saying, I don't know, 50, 60. Some people are saying mid-20s. You got to figure it out because you're old enough to know. I don't agree with that.
1: No, I feel like 20s, you're still like, you have room to mess up all your 20s.
3: But why not 50?

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Right after this, Ashanti, I'm going to be looking for that talk back for the haunted trail of Balboa Park. You're going to leave me your name, your city, and the spookiest voice, right? Going down right after this, Ashanti. Good luck. See my

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A guy called in, was upset that his coworker stole the idea, whatever idea he had. Well, it's your fault for telling people.

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Gemma 95.7 San Diego's hip hop and throwbacks every Saturday. I got that top 30 countdown this past weekend. Victoria Monet, she was on. If you ever miss it, hit me up. I'll send you all the live listen links and the podcast links. 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

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That goes out to Maya. She's an overnight nurse driving home right now. 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Let me know what I can play for you. 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

0: 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I'm DJ Pub Dog. 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
0: Some Are You Smarter Than Ocasio? Woo. Laughs and a whole lot more. 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

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I know it's in Texas, probably in Tennessee, that says, fool me once, shame on you. 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

97.7 San Diego's hip hop and throwbacks. Wake up at Tino Cucina Radio this morning. Nicasio, they were talking about how he got $25 from a listener, a girl, said, "Get coffee on me for the week. Is that cheating?" I said, "No, enjoy the

0: 95.7 San Diego's Hip Hop and Throwbacks. Coming right back with some Ludacris and another pair of tickets to Haunted Trail of Balboa Park. It's a talkback contest, right? I'll be right back.
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0: 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Lean back right there goes out to Sophia out in Cardiff. What up, mama? Happy birthday. Coming right back with some Rihanna. And I got those pairs of tickets to the Haunted Trail of Balboa Park, which is a talkback contest. 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
0: Some Are You Smarter Than Ocasio? Woo. Laughs and a whole lot more. 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

95.7 San Diego's hip hop and throwback. Shouts to Justin and Kayla. Just left Santee. They're driving over to LA to go watch the Padres and the Dodgers tonight. Where are we watching this game at? If you're staying in Dago, what's a good place to watch a game at tonight, man? Hit me up. 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

Gente, los quiero con los amo. 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
2: 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That's James Andre Jefferson Jr.
1: What a dope, bro?
2: Yes, sir. Welcome to the show, man. Coming up next, let's talk about it. Chris Breezy.
1: Ooh, man.
2: He's definitely been all up in the internet the last couple of days. Some people are speculating he might be beefing with Usher. We're going to break it down up next.

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1: What a do, bro?
2: Let's talk about it, man. Chris Brown is on tour with Usher right now. A lot of people have been talking about Chris Breezy lately. There was a journalist who went viral for how he critiqued fans of Chris Brown, comparing Chris Brown's music to sloppy, terrible reality TV, and he said the following.
3: When I think about Chris Brown fans, you ask them, hey, why do you like Chris Brown? And they say things like, well, he only brutally assaulted Rihanna 2 decades ago when he apologized for it. And they kind of don't really acknowledge the fact that, yeah, he's still actively abusing women to this day and kind of never stopped. And when you kind of make these excuses, you sound worse. So I just think that if you love Chris Brown, love him for who he is, because that's a real sign of love. Love him while he's abusing. And just be honest with yourself. Say, that man backflips so good, I don't care that he abused women.
2: So Chris Brown in the comments replied and said, you know, do you have any evidence, sir, that this is true?
1: Yeah, come on now.
2: Now, this comes out on the heels of Chris Brown also going on Instagram and going absolutely off. Now, a lot of people are speculating. Chris Brown went on IG and took shots at Usher. Usher is on tour with Chris Brown and recently on stage put a crown on his head. I seen it. Essentially saying he's the king of R&B. Chris Brown said on his Instagram stories, I am the best, hands down, I'm the king. Not a single artist on the planet can F with me on my worst day. They know it, I'm tired of being nice. F your opinion, I'll be the villain.
1: Hey, look here, it was fun while it lasted, the Usher and Chris Brown tour. It looked like it's about to come to an end.
2: Yeah, I think it'll be fine. There's too much money at stake. They're going to get through it.
1: That next concert in California is going to be crazy, though.
2: Yeah, it should be interesting. Stay by your radio. Coming up next, man, we got the Daily Hate on the way. It's the Bootleg Kev Show.
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1: The Daily Hate is coming up, y'all. 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Let us know what's got you pissed off, annoyed, etc. Can we hate on our producer, Sam, who is currently walking on an in-studio walking pad while recording us?
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1: Yeah, shout out to our producer, Sam. 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
4: All right, man, it's time for that Daily Hate. What are you hating on, ma'am?
8: I am hating the process of getting an apartment these days. Like, they're asking for so much. I feel like I got to give my left arm to move into a little box. They're overcharging. They want to know your damn near knows your social security, this thing, that thing. Like, what more do you need to know of my rental history? And if I can afford the apartment, like, how much more do you need to know about me to move into an apartment? It's just, I just feel like it's too much.
4: If I was a landlord, I'd just be like, yo, let me know what your Instagram looks like. I just want to see what kind of human being I have moving into my spot.
9: Oh, that sounds like something else going on.
4: Nah, because you never know. You go on IG, you know, if someone's looking like a crackhead or toting guns on Instagram or something.
9: You're like, you already got the crime on the gram.
8: Yeah, you don't want that because they probably some YN. They probably hang out with YNs. I don't need to come into my place.
4: I'm like, yeah, what's your Facebook? Let me see what your Facebook looking like.
8: Yeah, I don't want to move into your place. It sounds creepy.
4: Well, good luck finding a new place. It is obviously a very hard thing right now to find an affordable place to live. They don't exist.
9: Facts. Their van life looking more and more fantasized.
4: For sure. Appreciate you for getting your hate on. All right, look, if you got something you want to hate on too, 877-817-2888. That is the number. 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Coming up next, a big verdict in a case that I feel like I thought ended like 10 times already.
9: Oh, no, this is happening. He's been on a couple cases.
4: We're going to break it down up next.
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0: nowadays, everybody wanna talk like they got something to say, but nothing comes out when they move their lips, just a bunch of gibberish. 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
3: 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By the way, I thought Harvey Weinstein, he's been in prison this whole time.
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2: 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We call it the No Cap News Report. What you got on deck, James?
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0: Time for the No Cap News right now. What's going on,
1: look,
0: James?
1: I usually don't like the new laws that have been coming out, especially while the orange man is the president. But this new law I kind of like. So if you act like you're a gang member online, you talking about we gang, whatever it is, and you're not actually part of a gang, Florida don't give a damn. They're going to mark you as a gang member on the list.
0: So if you're on Instagram and you say you are a gang member on the internet.
1: Yeah, all that we gang stuff, gone.
0: Florida will treat you and designate you an official gang member if you say it online.
1: 100%. I like it. What about you?
0: I don't know. No, dude, I feel like people's online personas are different than their real life personas, but hey, man.
1: But the online persona be getting people messed up sometimes. That's why I like it.
0: I will say this. If you are on the internet talking about that you belong in a gang, first of all, you're an idiot. Second
1: 100%.
0: Of all, you wrote the check. Someone's going to cash it, and the state of Florida's cashing it. So stay by your radio. Coming up next, we got to talk about it, man. Do you think it's inappropriate to get married and not take your husband's last name?
1: Ooh.
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1: All right, so our buddy whose last name is Ziegler.
2: Oof, that's a tough last name.
1: He is getting ready to get married, and his wife is asking to not take his name because she thinks his last name sucks.
2: I see why she's saying that, but if he committed, and you got to take the last name.
1: Well, listen, the other funny thing is, like, right now, she's a Latina, and she has an awesome last name. Her last name's Hernandez. Can you imagine if you're a Latina woman marrying a white man? And you go from Hernandez to Ziegler?
2: Hey, Maria Ziegler don't even sound cute.
1: Her name's not Maria. Her name's Jessica.
2: Oh, my bad.
1: Either way, I understand why she doesn't want the name, but he's having some issues with it. I'm curious, do you think this is a red flag if your significant other, if your lady doesn't want to take your last name upon marriage?
2: Ooh, for her reasons, I think so, because it's aesthetics.
1: I want to hear from the ladies on this. Hit us up, 877-817-2888. 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
2: What it do, man?
1: All right, look, we want to know, is this a red flag? Do you feel like if you get married, is it a problem if you don't take your significant other's last name? I want to hear from the ladies, 877-817-2888. Zara's on this phone. Zara, what's going on?
3: Hey, I honestly think she's making the right choice. If you get married, you got to change all your paperwork over. Once you get your license, your whole last name, your credit cards, the deed on the house, whatever the case may be. And that's a pain in the butt. A lot of times people are like hyphenating nowadays.
1: So she should throw the hyphenation in there?
2: That contradicts everything you said in the beginning. You still got to go through the paperwork change with the hyphenation.
3: That is true. You're right. But I mean, if they want to come to like a happy medium conclusion, then I'd say hyphenate it.
1: The compromise is the hyphenation.
2: No, you commit like I commit. Simple as that.
1: Yeah. Well, you go get half if we get divorced. You better get that damn name.
2: What are we talking about here?
1: Anyway, appreciate you calling. All right, what about you, ma'am? What do you think about this situation? Do you think it's a red flag if a young lady does not want to take the last name?
4: If her last name is good and it goes perfectly with her name, then no, I don't think that's a red flag. Like, for instance, my name with my husband, I told him, look, it rings, it's beautiful. Your last name is cool, but I'm going to leave it how it is.
1: You know, so you did not take your husband's last name?
2: We're not taking last name for aesthetic purposes.
4: I mean, just because, like...
1: How did he feel when you told him this?
2: He cried. He didn't tell her that.
4: I mean, of course, so he debated me. We went back and forth, but at the end of the day, I put my foot down and I said, look, this is how it's going to be.
2: Said,
4: your last name does not go with my name.
1: So you won.
4: Yeah,
1: you won this.
4: I won that. You know, but he wanted three kids. I gave him three kids. I gave him
1: good
4: three boys.
1: You.
4: So
1: there you go. You guys are still trucking with your two different last names.
4: We still trucking. They know who I am.
1: You know, we're talking about this, and I realized, you know, my wife is supposed to have my last name and never got it done. She
2: Damn.
1: Still has her last name.
2: That's crazy. What happened there?
1: We've been married 8 years, and where we got married, which is in Arizona, we don't live in Arizona, and we just, like, never ended up going to the DMV to do all the paperwork.
2: Yeah, I'll just say this much. Ziggler sounds way better than Ratliff.
1: Thank you. Thanks for telling everybody my last name, by the way.
2: Oh, my bad.
1: Stay by your radio.
2: Mr. Bootleg.
1: Coming up next, Kanye's mom with a big honor in her home city. We're going to break it down up next.
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29: This is Jana Kramer from Wind Down with Jana Kramer. Hey, quick question for the parents listening right now. When's the last time your kid asked for something and you actually felt good saying yes? Because lately, a lot of families have been hearing the same thing. Can I have Lingo Kids, please? And here's the thing. Lingo Kids is the number one entertainment platform for young kids with more than 4,000 interactive games, songs, and shows. Astronauts, wild animals, superheroes, dinosaurs. It's literally everything kids love all in one place. So when they ask for it, you can actually feel good

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2: Hey, this was dope to see, man. Kanye West, a.k.a. Ye, was in Chicago unveiling a street name. His mom, Dr. Donda West, had a street in her home neighborhood named after her for a lot of the work she did. Because, you know, she was a university professor and did a lot of stuff in the community. So it was dope to see Kanye honoring his mom like that.
1: Yeah, good stuff for Kanye. Good stuff for the whole family over there.
2: Shout out to Donda, man. All right, stay by your radio. Coming up next, we got the People's Mix on the way. It's the Bootleg Kev Show.